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0: 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Do you have any GM work order?
1: Portal is notified.

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0: 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Ready to K9-3.
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Taxi unit courtesy at door arrival 6 for a black Toyota SUV with hanging license plate for 10 minutes, please.

0: 41.
1: Yes.
0: I'll be on arrival assisting with traffic. 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
1: 54. Yes.
0: Okay, 54,
1: go ahead.
2: Okay, 54,
1: I'm at door 4 and 3. Copy, thank you.
0: 41, copy.
2: 22, show me the last traffic.
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1: 27, right.
0: 27 is flying the gate, Delta 7, for an alarm. It looks like flight crew set it off.
1: Copy, what was the gate?
0: Delta 7.
1: Copy, copy,
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1: 27.
0: Respond to gate Bravo 38 for a possible protective order violation. CBP's on scene in the boarding area.
1: Point, you said Bravo 38?
0: Correct.

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2: 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I saw over before the bend, visual 131 for a

0: Reading is 12. Reading is 30.
1: Okay.
0: Respond to Gate Bravo 37 for a missing 1-year-old. It's going to be a Baker male, light skin tone.
1: Okay.
2: 30 direct and route. I'll be coming from the street side.
0: Copy.
1: Inform. Can we get the last location, clothing description, a person available to go to operation to review camera footage?
0: Hi, Poppy. We're still on the phone with RP.
3: Well, what's the location of the RP?
0: The RP's not on scene. We're still gathering further.
4: Two. 42. Is there a time lapse on that call?
0: Stand by, we're still gathering further.
4: Okay.

0: Reading is 4.
1: 4, go.
0: It looks like we got a call from the father stating that the mom has called saying she can't find the child. We're currently trying to call the mother, but she's not answering. She's at the airport, but she's not answering the phone.

0: Now, so Father, give the location of the mother, and you give the father call back again.
1: We'll call back.
2: Oh, you are.
1: Yes.
2: I'm at door 3 and 4. I can step in if I need to.
1: I copy.

0: I miss? Can you put another's name, full name in the chat, please, so when they go to the gate, we know who to call?
1: Copy.
2: Tony, you said elevator 131?
3: I'll figure copy.
2: Copy is clear and function.
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0: 20, you have an alarm going off at Charlie 8, clear, secure.
1: Is that alarm still going off? I don't see anything in our system.
0: Yeah, it's going off.
1: Copy.

0: day before, did the units out at Seagate for that incoming plane on the jet bridge, they relocating that plane to Charlie 1.
1: The probation violation is at Charlie 1 now.
0: Yeah, that jet bridge that's, I believe y'all on, is not working, so they're going to reroute that plane to gate Charlie 1. For airport operations.
2: Copy.

0: 31.
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0: Copy, I'm in route.
1: Copy.
0: David, we'll have a driver's license for whenever you're ready. Charlie, six. It's going to be out of this minute. Charlie 600535586.
1: Thanks.

0: 22.
1: Yes.
0: We're picking up TCO's door 5.
1: Copy.

0: 84, how are you, sir? Virginia, hello, because that's the last name, Gomez, Valley, no one.
1: Tony. Respond over to Alpha 1, Carter, 8182, 47 door 1.
2: Copy, Alpha.

0: 20. You got anything to say that?
1: I'm afraid the door just opens and closes slightly. Nobody goes through.

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1: Copy.

0: 4 points. 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Have a good night.
1: Have a good one.
0: 42 same traffic.
1: Have a good night.

0: Yes.
1: You want me back around to Bravo 38, 12 Logan Operations, and that's a different flight going to Charlie 1.
0: Copy.

0: 41. I'll be out of service for the remainder.
1: Good night, sir.
2: 22 is in traffic.
1: Copy. Have a good day, sir.
2: Anyone else, same traffic.
1: Copy.
2: Three home, you have an escort. D14.
3: I'm at Bravo 38. CBP is no longer here. Can we contact them and figure out what exactly is going on?
1: Copy.

0: 33.
1: Go ahead.
0: Yeah, I got a port of unintended bag. It's going to be in the chairs between carousels 3 and 4. And it's going to be a standard size green backpack.
1: All right, copy. I'll be there.

0: say, spoke with CBP. Apparently the subject never checked in on his flight.
1: Copy. 2156.

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1: Go ahead, 24.
0: I'll be clear from that call as well. I'm going to be on weapon station for Andator.
1: Copy. Have a good night, sir.

0: David 33.
1: Go ahead.
0: Yeah, you can just bag. Go and return.
1: Copy, thank you.

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I get an available unit to pick me up at door 1 to get back to the station.

0: day before, he put out both airports over time available for tomorrow morning on day squad, i.e. call the sergeant's office.
1: Units. Overtime, second squad in the morning. Anybody interested, contact the sergeant's office. Communications all units, anybody wanting overtime on day shift at IED in the morning, call the Dell Sergeant's office.

0: 5 South 1. Aircraft was United Airlines 2146. They were only inspected, no findings.
1: 2146, no findings, runway inspected. I forgot which runway, 30?
2: Runway 19er center, and I'm heading down to Delta 14 to inspect the aircraft.
1: Copy that, thank you.
0: Pilot reported impact was 100 feet above the runway.

0: Bronco 70.
1: Right.
0: Oh, yeah, so we have a confirmed hit. My pilots are reporting that they were well past the rollout over the field, probably half mile from the threshold, but struck the nose of a 737-900.
1: That would be a Delta 8. What was the flight number again, I'm sorry?
0: 2146.
1: Covered.
0: Now I'm going to get a sample of the Sergeant and I'll take it down to USDA.

0: 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For the cleaner.
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0: 24, I got it.

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1: Hi, copy.

0: 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Vehicle 3317 cage. I live on a computer. But hold me on the station on the pension.
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0: 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Thank you.
2: Copy. 33, you're good to go.
0: Oh, gotcha. Thank you. You also rent a courtesy door one black Mercedes, and then it's until 3:30 in the morning. Got a flat waiting on a tow.
2: Copy that.
0: Thank you, sir, and I will be out of service. Have a good night.
2: Copy. Have a good night, sir.

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0: 31, I have a...
1: Should you know of?
2: Scotty, what is...
1: Probably 600-535-86. Last name Gomez.
2: Copy that, Scotty, but...
1: Good copy.
2: Copy, get my one. 30.
1: Last.
2: What was the vehicle code?
1: It was Sunday morning. 01:33 hours.

0: Communications to unit with vehicle 315. It's parked in the bus lane in front of Terminal 1. It needs to be moved.
1: 34, okay. Ready, go ahead.
2: Yeah, OL, last name Gomez. Still wants valid, no restrictions.
1: I'm sorry.

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1: John?
0: You can transition me over to 1 or 22. Keep him out of the station for a few mics.
1: Copy.

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1: Go ahead.
0: Hey, 838, just push.
2: All right, copy.
1: I'll be there shortly.
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1: They said security can't get it either, so I'm sorry.

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1: Go ahead.
0: Two closed at this time at the cargo ramp, and the north section of the cargo ramp closed. We'll be closing the Yankee 4 a little bit later once FedEx is done.
1: Copy.

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2: North 12, can I get some additionals on Terminal 2 arrival for ramp, helping with traffic?
1: Okay, I'm the route.

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12:24. You can give us a couple more minutes. 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Yeah, you can open it for a few more minutes. Copy.

0: I'll press one.
1: Go on.
0: Okay, I'll give you Romeo Gates, but they should be giving us a call shortly once they're up at Delta, ready to take that, and I'll get them set up first.
1: Copy that.

0: En France.
1: Number one?
0: TGC Buzz, I got a call about getting that door at G Silo secured, and we also have versions coming in. I'm probably going to miss this first day with.
1: That's fine. We'll just mark it down that, you know, you had the security requirement and the diversion. How are we looking on those? Do we have gates?
0: Yeah, so far I only have the one. But Michael said there were others when he was walking out the door. I haven't heard anything yet, though.
1: Stand forward, just give me a holler if it starts picking up. We'll come back and we'll handle that.
0: Copy. Thank you.

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1: Location. 7-0.

0: 22.
1: John?
0: I told you, you can come from the call. 301 will stay on scene for a bit. They're not going to transport.
1: Copy.
0: Ford right there, 24. Number 4.
1: 4, go ahead.
0: You got 24 and 31, go ahead and keep the arrivals open. Looks like traffic is starting to lighten up. I need them to head down to arrivals. This is with this traffic on the curve.

0: What did they copy?
1: Four and 31, were you okay?
0: 24, yes, I think.
1: And per 4, you can keep arrivals open if you can just head down the curb and assist with the other vehicles.

0: North 12, did somebody cut off the arrival path?
1: 24, that shut down. We're opening up in a moment.
0: Okay, that's not what they told you, but okay.
1: Alright, sir, are you getting a door alarm?
0: 10-4.
1: Do you have anything on the
2: There's a male, black shirt, jeans, long dreads, and covering the alarm.
1: Copy, does he appear badass?
2: I can't tell, he's facing away from the camera.
1: Okay, I'm walking past door 3 now. I'll be there shortly.

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0: 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Do you want to talk to him at all?
1: No, I think I said everything Brian needs to know. I got to run up to cargo right now. It sounds like we have an issue up there. And then I'll be right back and get them up on Delta.

0: Engine 301 for Medic 301. That is a violation question for your alarm. There's no hazard here.
1: Copy that. If you need anything, I'm at two silos right now, so I can always head out.
2: How's it going? Thank you.

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1: Engine 31, go ahead.
0: Contact work order, have a meal, fire on recess.
1: Airborne fire, okay, contact work order, it's your recess. That was there 26.

0: astronauts.
1: Yeah, it's good. I think I overheard all that. So we're sealing the door in two silos.
0: Yeah, so the issue is that the door doesn't actually lock with the cord they have. They think they lost a pin when they were switching it over. So right now they're going to screw the door shut to keep it secure. And then first thing in the morning, LockShop needs to come over here with a core key to actually get the core out so they can change the core and fix it. But the business gets here, they believe they open up at like 7:30 or 8 o'clock, but they get here earlier than that. And it's an emergency exit, so we need the door unscrewed and obviously secure as soon as possible.
1: Yeah, Jim, for maybe send an email to Softport to reiterate that to him, specifically Todd Harrison. That way he can make sure that they're aware of it. Two silos. And we're going to have to probably let the fire marshal know so that way he knows that that's what's going on with that door. And it's not occupied tonight, so we're good. But, yeah.
0: Theoretically, depending on when the kitchen staff get here, it could be occupied for like an hour and a half to 2 hours before the gate is actually unsealed. So, okay, I can reach out to the fire marshal. I'll reach out to Scott. You said, what was his name?
1: Todd Harrison.
0: Todd Harrison, copy that. I'll send him an email about it, and I got work order, or a utility building putting in a work order for LockShop. I'll reach out to them in the morning, though, as well.
1: Yeah, 10-4. That sounds good. Thank you.

0: Up 1, RDM is already working on Delta, they're working hot, and they'll call us if they need anything.
1: Yeah, I thought they were, okay, yeah,
0: Shelby. That's not a Delta Romeo gate, so they just coordinated themselves and sounds like they're good.

0: And Greg, the door is now screwed shut. It doesn't sound like Teal needs to really be involved in the morning as long as Lock Shop has a way to get the screws out.
1: Yeah, I'm sure they will. Hopefully they'll be able to swap that cord. The thing that keeps bothering me is I can't remember what time they come in. I was just talking with Mike Miller. He's pretty positive that it's not till like 6 or 7, but I'm hoping it's 5 when work order comes in, but we'll check in with work order when they get here, obviously. Bob, are you back in the office, or are you up there at G Silos still?
0: I'm still at G Silos. We're getting the front gate locked up, which, speaking of, I have the front gate's keys because I had to record that, so we're going to have to get it to them in the morning when they get in, like, 5:30.
1: Yeah, 10:40. You mean to Lock Shop or to G Silos?
0: G Silos.
1: Yeah, we'll put that in the email that they can come by the office to Freightport. That way they can communicate it to them.
0: Copy.
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3: Copy.

0: when they were 41, homie out westbound 9.7 with a stranded motorist. They caught a tow truck. Yeah, but it's pretty dark out here on the curve. I'm going to stand by until the tow truck gets here. Copy. You're right, shoulder. Copy.
1: You can disregard. We got the call.
2: Copy.

0: Bob Fluff.
1: Careful one.
0: Name of a fire marshal, for the email.
1: Now that is a very good question. I'll just take a note of it when I get back off to search the emails and get that. But if you go down to the shared inbox, if you type in fire marshal and then select subfolders for the search, it should pop up.
0: Copy, I'll try to find it.
1: Yeah, well, let me know if you do. If you don't, then we'll just hold off till the morning. Yeah, when I get back, we'll figure out what we need to do, because there's a good chance we're probably going to have to tell them they can't occupy that space if that's an emergency egress.
0: Kenneth Scott.
1: That's the guy. That's what I was just about to say.
0: Oh, absolutely. I was just helping you out. No worries. Thanks.
1: Thank you, Ops. And we can go ahead and fire off an email to him, and just that door has been for the security requirement, and we can advise if we're able to open up two silos in the morning, and hopefully he'll get back to us real quick.
0: Copy that.

0: Hey, Greg, you don't happen to have a number for Menzies on you, do you?
1: Depends on which Menzies, tank farm or in the plane.
0: For the plane, Copa just called me and said that they can't get in touch with Menzies and need them to fuel their plane so they can leave.
1: Now, if you check in the binder, I have a number for their in the plane dispatch desk. It's written in pen. And if that one doesn't work, you can go straight for the top. I think it's Bennett.
0: I'm sorry, Greg. I was speaking with a passenger. What did you say?
1: If you look in the emergency contacts book, I wrote down the interplane dispatch desk to the side, and then if that doesn't work, you can go right to the primary contact, Michael, and we'll just have to wake them up if they're not answering the phone.
0: Yeah, no, I was asking because I'm out right now doing AWIC.
1: No, that's checked anyone's there.

0: anything on my phone to make this, you know, I've never had this issue before.
1: Oh, okay, yeah, then, I'm not sure what that might be, but, yeah, we'll figure it out. Worst case, I'll have you forward them to me, and that way we won't miss anything.
0: Okay, coffee, thank you.

0: negative. I got nothing on my phone. I'm going back to the office and punch that in though in just a sec.
1: Alright, copy. Yeah, Cobra, I don't know what's going on with my phone right now, but it keeps forwarding the transfer calls right to voicemail. I think it thinks it's spam or something, so they keep just getting voicemails. I can't actually talk to them.
0: Yeah, mine was doing that a couple nights ago. One thing I had to do was take the ringer, or put the ringer on. I'm not sure if you have your ringer on, but I had to do that. It's like doing that where they have to announce themselves thing, I think.
1: Oh, yeah, I don't have an iPhone, so I don't have that feature, and I don't know if I've changed

0: 41 dispatch, have they, driver of the disabled vehicle has got picked up by another person. The tow truck's still en route to a vehicle.
1: Copy. One, you gonna stay there until the tow truck gets there?
0: Well, the tire's over the white line into the travel lane, so I'm gonna stay here. See if the tow truck gets here.
1: Copy that.

0: gave you 30.
1: 30?
0: Yeah, daily garage, 2. Got a damage to property via road, 2 Foxtrot, black Tesla. Apparently had damage done to it on Saturday. RP has camera footage from the vehicle and needs a report done.
2: Copy, I'll be involved.
0: Copy.

0: 21 on the vehicle.
1: Go ahead.
0: Dual 1 arrivals out of Maryland, 4 Echo Juliet, 8535, black Mercedes, SSB Plus, 1 parking ticket already issued.

0: 21.
1: 21?
0: Yeah, returns to a 2019 Mercedes. No warrants valid. SD Plus is in route.

0: Alright, yeah, no, he was calling GoFest. But yeah, I went over to their office. Their work open now, so he's heading over.
1: Thank you. How much is your office? Where's their office at?
0: At the very end of the Delta Concourse. Right underneath Delta 30, I think it is. There's a little blue building right up against the side, right behind the refrigerator.
1: Oh, okay, copy. Thank you.
0: No problem. It sounds like they have, like, one guy on staff right now.
1: That makes sense. All right, thank you.
0: No problem. He said he was fueling Delta, and he saw the phone number go off, but it's, like, already reported, so he didn't have the number to call back.
1: Roger that.
2: Sure, Suburban. We'll advise on Octopus.
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4, 26. Can you respond to gate Echo 58? A son called and wants his elderly parents checked on. They're sitting at the gate allegedly. They have mobility issues and have been traveling for 30 plus hours. They have a canceled flight and they're supposed to be leaving in the morning at Delta 39. They just want a welfare check for them.

0: the name of the individual is the father. The reporting party is going to be a Rajendra Kumar, the mother, Mahubala Royale. On the description of them, last we have is that they were in the boarding area.
1: That's one question.

0: 26, I'm out limbo. Yeah, I was thinking, I'm trying to get them to call their son.
1: 10-4.

0: 30 or 31 to respond down towards the TNC lot. The lot's closed. They still have vehicles parked at the gas station where the shuttle workers park.
1: There you go.

0: Nora, 26, we just got a phone call. Work order advises they're going to be bringing them two blankets.
1: Yeah, boy, thank you so much.

One David 41 dispatch. Can you call Henry's for westbound 9.7 for a U-Haul truck? I need to have that removed from the roadway.

0: 41, I have a tag out of Arizona when ready.
1: Go ahead.
0: Adam George, 14075, unoccupied U-Haul truck.
1: Copy.
2: Police on the cliff, home out of the office.

0: 26, they have their license, I'll be back in service.
1: Copy.
2: Dog 21.
1: Yeah, they couldn't give us an ETA, but they said they're going to send them out again. After we told them they never showed up.
2: Right, thank you.

0: 21.
1: Flight 21.
0: Passenger bus pulling out, I'm going to tell them to disregard. It appears that the vehicle was disabled and they had contacted AAA. AAA actually just showed up.
1: Copy that.

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0: Twine.
1: What?
0: Yeah, no one. This is Alpine, Virginia.

0: already have a Maryland ID card. Mike Delta, 1027-349-7570.
1: Copy.

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0: 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No one's not out of Virginia.
1: Copy, thank you. We'll be clear.

0: 21, I have a name and date of birth.
1: Good.
0: First name Renee, Romeo Echo November Alpha, last name Holder, common spelling, date of birth July 14, 63, bottom female.

0: 21.
1: I'm 21.
0: Yeah, no one's not found in Virginia.
1: Thank you.

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Mike Delta 1027 521 9564.

0: Yeah, return for the last name, Williams. No one's not found in Virginia.
1: Copy, thank you.

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1: 40.
0: 40, you got a welfare check westbound on the toll in the area of exit 15. There's a cell phone crash notification. Came in from Fairfax County.
1: Well, I'm direct, I'll be around.
0: Stop 41 around as well.

0: Mountain Operations, South 1.
1: Go for operations.
2: Yeah, Chris, she's by the door, by 5-4, just coming over here. Thank you.
1: Alright, I'm on the way.

0: Ops, one up.
1: Right.
0: FedEx just called saying they need a Yankee 4 open by 4:30 at the latest. They have one Cessna coming in then, and then three or four more aircraft an hour later.
1: Yeah, 4:30.

0: I had one of our guys attempt to open the door, but there's no one there. Do you know exactly the location of the painter?
1: Yeah, I gave you the information where she was, but let me call and find out if she did. But she said she was over there.
0: Alright, copy that.
1: Be right back.
2: I'll be over there, door A185 by Crabport.
1: So you'll be at door, she's going to door 82-145.
2: Can you say that door number one more time?
1: 82-145.
0: I'll stop the one. I'm heading back to the office. I'll take it from here. Thank you.
2: Copy that.

0: cost one.
1: Hey, Alex, were you able to open up the door for the painter?
0: Hey, I just got back. I was standing out there for 5 minutes. Nobody's been there.
1: Copy that. Break. 120 operations. Yeah, go over 120. Say 120,

0: Atlas 1.
1: Go 1.
0: Just out of curiosity, can you put the camera and see if we have two vehicles in the east block?
1: Two vehicles on where?
0: The east block.
1: Oh, copy. Yeah, one second.

0: That is a fat no, Greg. We only have four out there.
1: Yeah, I'm just finishing up the taxi lanes. If you're free, would you mind driving 7 out? I'll pick you up.
0: Copy, sounds good. I'll call it there now.
1: The ambulance.

0: David 5.
1: Go ahead, David 5.
0: Send me a tow and truck, go 1 mile, turn down, please. I'll send a vehicle.
1: David 5.
0: Go.
1: Yeah, what kind of car is it?
0: In this regard, you're going to just return.
1: Copy that.

0: So Greg, what do you got here? 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
1: Dan Bort is pulling up.
0: Copy, I just parked, I'll be a second.
1: Cool, bro. 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
0: That's good for everybody.
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0: Eastbound access, mile marker 0.3, out of Virginia, Alpha Golf, 001. Black Cadillac Escalade, 405, four occupants.
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1: Operations.
0: Go ahead and issue those attempts. Thank you.
1: Copy that. Issuing those attempts.

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0: Departure zone 4 on the off ramp out of Virginia, Lima, Lima, India, Mike 012. The Black Lincoln Aviator will advise on Pakistan.

0: Window 30, you can show me across from last. Break. I have traffic. Good. I'll be eastbound on the toll, just prior to exit 9, Alpha, on the right shoulder, attached on out of Maryland, 5 Golf Yankee, 39. 5-3, it's a grid Nissan SUV, let's see one time.
1: Copy.

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1: Go ahead, 40.
0: Yeah, I've been on the down ramp from aviation to eastbound. It's me, Maryland 3, George, X-ray 7264, stand by for OL.
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2: K-9, please, sir. Good morning.

Yeah, contact the lieutenant in the sergeant's office.

0: 40.
1: 40.
0: Yeah, sorry for the delay. Your Maryland tag returns to a 2025 Honda, showing valid no warrants. The DCOL last name Valdez Santa Maria is valid, no warrants, no restrictions, not found in Virginia.
1: I've used your one.

0: 40 traffic. 40. It's going to be same location, down ramp off at aviation, eastbound. New Maryland tag, Tom George Mary, 9726. Maryland LL, Mary David, dash 102-727-75848.
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2: 1-8-5.
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2: Can you tell units head to the Z gates to start to clear out the area, please?
1: Copy.
3: Myself and David 20 will be en route to the Z gates.
1: Copy that. David 12.
4: 12.
1: Yeah, you need to head to the Z gates to assist with clearing the gates.
4: Copy.
3: 21, I assume, K9 is out.
1: Yeah, K93 is already on airport in your route.
2: Right. Alright. There's also reached out to other K9 teams that should be on the airport as well, so start heading that direction as well.
1: Copy. And do you want all available units or just 12, 20, and 21?
2: Those three for now would be great.
1: Copy that. Go ahead, 31.
5: Oh man, route to Atlantic Aviation for a nice work.
1: Copy.

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1: 40.
0: Yeah, your Virginia registration returns to a 2023 Toyota, showing valid no wants, your Maryland OL, last name Malcolm, was valid no wants, no restrictions, not licensed in Virginia.
1: Got it.

0: Anchorage.
1: Jen?
0: Hold me out, I'm an escort, Bravo 10 inside.

0: of the traffic.
1: Go ahead.
0: Yeah, we have the vertical split, left shoulder, text showing out of Maryland, 9, Gulf, Gulf, 5402, so way through the corridor, looks to be one time.
1: Copy.
0: Six.
2: Good morning, could you reach out to Lime Scooters and tell them they have a scooter on the 233 bridge, two bikes shoved underneath the pine trees coming down on Abington and some other sundries pieces of riding material around the corner from the economy lot.
0: Roger that, will do.
2: Thank you.
1: David 5. One David 5.

0: Maneuver 5.
1: David 5, 40 just cleared his traffic stop. I wanted to know if you want him to head over to assist over to Z Gates.
0: Edward. Also, we just had TSA shut down pre-check and the east checkpoint and evacuate area as well.
1: Copy. Also, we got airport ops on the line. They want to know if you want them to close the end doors to the Z Gates so nobody can get down in there.
0: Yes, that'd be great. Thank you.
1: Copy that. 40, you direct. Go ahead and head to the Z Gates. K9 3, go.
2: Yep. I'm on scene. I'm going to be starting a search. Starting at Gate Zulu 6 and working my way down. Be advised, I'm the only K9 team in service.
1: Copy that.
3: 12, I'm on scene.
1: Copy.
4: 12, I'm going to secure the door behind bag claim 1 so no one can even come out of the main terminal.
1: Copy.
5: Point 1 direct all traffic. I have a few employees in here that I'm pushing on as well.
1: Copy that.
4: Also, if you can either have ops or contact United themselves and tell their employees not to use that door, that would be a great help. The door behind bag claim 1.
1: Copy that.
6: Hey guys, this is airport ops. We're already on it.
4: Copy, thank you.
1: Copy, dispatch copies.
7: If I can have a unit stand at the end of Zulu 6 to make sure employees aren't coming from this end as well. I just saw somebody come in.
1: Well,
3: I'm headed that way.

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1: Good.
0: Yeah, you got two K-9s at DCA. Would you like me to send one of them your way?
1: My searchable area, from what I understand so far, is the Zulu gates, so I should be fine on my own handling the Zulu gates.
0: Copy that.

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1: Out 6.
0: JetBlue's got an aircraft on hold bay 4. They're going to go out and retrieve it. Are you good with that?
1: Affirm. Ready to go.
2: The employee's trying to get through this gate at Zulu 10. The door into the terminal. I keep turning them away.
3: Copy that.
1: 20, I've secured the door behind Bank Linwood.
3: Copy.
0: Jason, JetBlue may need some help getting out of here. This crew hasn't done this before.
1: En route.
0: Take your time. They're waiting on air stairs since I pointed out that their guy in the truck couldn't climb into the airplane without them.
1: Roger. We'll monitor on camera.
0: Thank you.
3: Copy.
4: Copy, bro.
3: Copy.
1: 20 direct 41, if you could, the entrance to Z by Dunkin' Donuts to prevent anyone from entering Z from the main terminal, that would be good.
4: 10-4, I'll be in route.

0: Roger, David 12, you can describe Bravo 47. We received a call.
1: Copy.
0: I do have a call for service at the 8 p.m. Echo Gate slot on the Tuna Bag, sir.
1: Copy.
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0: K-96. 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Respond to the 8 p.m. Echo Gate. Unattended bag on the train.
3: K-96, I'm Derek. I'm coming from the station. It's going to be a minute before I can get over there.
0: I copy.
1: David 20. 20.
0: There's a desk in the

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1: Your name is Lenny. Respond to the East Mezzanine Traveler's Aid Desk for a patron assist. RP lost their cell phone, wants to make a report.
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0: 24, hold me about to look and found to put an item that was left on the floor here in departure, zone 3.
1: Section 24. What kind of item?
0: It's a case with glasses inside.
1: I got these different
0: case. And the glasses are blue.
1: Alright, 3 for 25.

0: 33. 33, I'm out with a possible solicitor. Houston, Reno unit. On a commercial level, curve 3 Delta.
1: 30 on the Delta.
2: 627. 51, did you have traffic?
3: Yes, can I get a 10-minute courtesy of Delta 3 to pause before Silver on the Accord sedan, Marlin license plate, please?
2: I copy, no taking no jobs, 627.

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1: 46.
0: 26 respond to the emergency stairwell doors by gate Delta 40 on the lawn. It looks like flight crew set it off.
2: Large multi-story commercial kitchen. Nothing evident from sides. Alpha, Bravo, and Delta. We'll be going with the group to investigate.
0: Airport fire, okay. Engine 301 on scene. Multi-story, nothing evident. Investigating with crew 3, 1632.

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1: Go ahead.
0: OL returns to a Juan Carlos Castillo Espino. License no one.
1: And 4, thank you.
0: 33.
1: 34, you can help me with 33.
0: Excuse me.
1: Alright, I'm down here at 3 Delta on the solicitor.
0: Correct, 633.
2: On to the emergency stairwell door by gate Alpha 1 for an alarm.
1: Copy.
0: Communications to all toll road units. Speak to the copy of Volo for a reckless driver out of Fairfax. All units be on the lookout for a black Ford Explorer with Virginia tags. Last seen traveling westbound the Dulles Toll Road at exit 10. The driver was seen being aggressive, swerving, cutting people off, and driving at a high rate of speed, approximately 80 or 90 miles per hour. If located, contact the PSCC. Communications clear. 634.
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0: Courtesy to a blue Audi Texas tag on a Labrador 7 for approximately 15 minutes. This is a LEO.
1: Correct. No ticket, no show. 36.

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0: Sir, do you think, can I have one of the supervisors see if this individual is actively barred?
1: Maybe for them, I'm doing, the date of birth.
0: Yeah, date of birth is December 20th, 1966.

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1: Hello.

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1: Say before, the name is going to be Juan Carlos Castillo Espino.
0: He has a few entries, stand by.
2: This is being on the service traffic,
1: 6042.

0: Looks like he was issued a blind letter on October 11, 2025. For soliciting by Sergeant Clark. Sorry.
1: Respond to the lost and found for a patron that wants to get their bags.
2: Sorry, ma'am.
1: Copy, 32, disregard.
2: Standby.
1: 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Disregard.

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1: I think it was 20 minutes.
0: Alright, let's take it to 6046.

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1: Hold it in the back. Is the back that's 34-33 call.
2: What type of bag was this? Per day before, the subject was issued a bind letter by Sergeant Clark in October of 2025.
3: So I'm looking for the hard copy of the blind letter.
1: Notified already.
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0: David 14. I got you and I was at bar subject. Quarter 5 is over.
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1: 32.
0: 32. Was following the gate Alpha 7 for an assault. It was reported that a passenger possibly assaulted a flight attendant. The plane is taxiing back to the gate now.
1: Sorry, I'm sorry.
0: Copy.
1: 32.
2: Copy. 32, we have a unit meet us at the gate with the
0: communications to an available unit with a statement to fax to respond to gate Alpha 7.
1: Yeah, copy.
0: Copy.

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1: That's correct.

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1: What?
0: Have a door alarm on gate Alpha 2. It's the United Ramp Crew Lounge door.
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0: Negative, Virginia Tech.
1: So if you can describe Alpha 2, we received a call. Frank, I need you to respond to the 8 p.m. Alpha station. We received a steering wheel door alarm.
0: All good.
1: 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Go ahead with the tag, 33.
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1: Tango 33, I received the hot hit. Are you Ocean King?
2: Down 10-4, it's not my person.
1: 7211. Tango 27.
0: 27.
1: Respond to gate. Delta 4, ramp side door has been forced open.
0: Any clear back?
1: It's a pilot, set off the alarm, he's waving at the camera.
0: Got the alarm.
1: 7312.
0: 12, is this alarm going to be on the platform level or is it going to be up on first level? I'll talk to you, fine. Go ahead. Okay, there's a local audible alarm that's coming out of one of the doors. This is the Union Pension, Seagate. Card reader number is 17364. 17364.

0: Tom 55, it looks like it was a pilot that was stuck in one of the corridors.
1: Which game?

0: Sorry, boy.
1: Sorry, boy.
0: Passenger was reunited with our first. I'll be back in service. Break. Do you have any pending calls?
1: 24, I have a missing juvenile at gate Bravo 62. Correction, passenger found a little juvenile.
0: Description and RP contact. Reset.
1: Reset. 24, a passenger found the juvenile. They're at the traveler's aid desk at the top of the escalator near gate Bravo 62.
2: Well, we'll meet around to that as well.
1: 1715.
0: Sorry, far around.
1: 1715.

0: 万山岗净水深。
1: 不是。They have your turns. December 2026, 5 in the 1.

0: I'm reading the cat notes. So the father came and picked up the child?
1: Sorry, well, I just spoke to a travel aide. He just stated that the parents came back and that they took the kids. He believes they were the parents. Sorry, bro. I'm still en route trying to track them down to confirm.
0: Well, I'm direct. I'm here by the aero train. I'm going to take the elevator down, see if I can make contact with him.
1: Sorry, 4. I'm at the train. I got the child and the parents. I'm going to talk to him.
0: 12 direct. I'm coming down now.
2: 17-19.

0: 24, I spoke to the parents. That's a good confirmation. That's their child. You can clear all units.
1: Copy. 1720.
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1: 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From Loudon, providing us with a 911 hang up, pinging from gate Bravo 45, if you could check and advise.
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0: 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Are you clear? Get calls. That's correct. Can I swipe? We're going to wait for it to close. Okay, 7027.
1: Thank you.

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0: 51 Alpha to dispatch. I have possession of a lost Alpha and a TV bath. You get four passengers. Question 50 Alpha. 32, what's your location? Command traffic circle, who can I hand this app out to? We're getting on there, TC.
1: Hey, I'm right here.
0: Copy.

0: 51. Good. Can you say that was fine? Everybody goes for service. The 210 bag.
1: Okay, 9-7-1, copy.
0: Copy.

0: 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I'm the only call with them. They're back. Send it 5. 4-7 arrival. Air lane.
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0: 33. 33. 33 over 33. 33, one release on a criminal summons. I'll be out working on a report, still available for calls.
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1: 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Okay, Alpha 23 for a patron tracking her iPhone.
3: Okay. 24, I got it. Do we have a color of the iPhone? Any more details on it?
1: It's a green iPhone 17 with a clear case. RP advised it's pinging near the Hudson store.
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0: 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Someone's medic 303.
1: Okay, engine 303 and route to rest in with medic 303, 7089.

0: 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That's not Nokia, several one.
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Let me drop it. Summit National Avenue, Virginia Tech Uniform Whiskey, Yankee 6726, should come back to Black Oil Hotel one time.

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1: 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Vehicle comes back to a 2018 Audi. 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Expiration 826.
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0: 12. Do you have a door alarm in Aegis somewhere in the Alpha Bravo concourse?
1: 12, send off.
0: Okay.
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0: 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It's going to be westbound, toll side, mile marker 5.7. 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Looks like their front left tire is blown out. 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
0: The traffic circle is at a standstill. All the available loads and giving us that come assist for traffic.
2: 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I'll help when I get there.
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2: 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Thank you.

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0: What's your location?
1: I'm outside, door 6, departures.
0: Alright, stand by there. I'll be up there in a second to talk to you about that case.
1: Copy.

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0: Charlie 3 Romeo, what's up?
1: Nanny 47. Break, 3-4-26. That's correct. Respond elevator 146 by gate echo 51 for possible entrapment. Nothing hurt.
0: Alright.

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2: 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I'm clear. There's no action on the airport.
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0: escucho para que me entiendes.
1: Airport 5, engine 301's on the scene, two-story. Airport terminal, nothing evident. We'll be going out to Chris 3 to investigate.
2: Airport 5, okay. Engine 301 on scene, nothing evident. Going in with a crew of 3 to investigate, 1953.

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2: 2000.
0: It's gonna be the woman's restroom right next to that door.
2: Point 1.

So I was looking at the note, says that this box has been here for a couple hours. Can you notify us and to some other location, please?